that you see in the paper. Slam it to them at the first red light. Drop the door and drag her out to the open. Give her some air, mouth to mouth breathing. As long as her heart keeps beating. Your mouth is on her, she breathes your air.

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She cut good. There was something coming up called the Newport Folk Festival.

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I bite my lip, I buy what I'm told. From the latest hit to the wisdom of old.

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Sweet music. Watch me dance music. Doing hidden thing on hidden places. The race is long. Keep it simple. 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

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Brown sugar, honey bun, lady chocolate supreme, you are the one that I see when I'm having a dream. 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Even the waves applaud just because you are you. 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Brown sugar, honey bun, lady chocolate supreme, you are the one that I see when I'm having a dream. Come sit under the moon and let me sing you a song about the world I will build where we both will belong. 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Brown sugar, honey bun, lady chocolate supreme. Let me explain to you just how much your love means. There'd be no pyramids standing along the Nile, and gold would never shine if your face didn't smile. All the honey from the bees would be so bitter and dry. All the flowers in the garden would just wither and die. It's the love that you carry in your body and soul. It's the wealth of your life, much more precious than gold. I hope you see what I'm saying. Dig where I'm coming from. If you're not standing beside me, I can't see the sun.

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Tell them.

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1: Welcome to the newsroom from the BBC World Service. I'm Pete Ross. A displaced family in the West Bank have been prevented from returning home after settlers attack their village.
2: My feeling now is that I'm happy to have escaped death. I genuinely expected they were going to kill us.
1: The English Premier League confirms Manchester City have been found guilty of serious breaches of its financial rules. South Africa's President Cyril Ramaphosa has addressed the nation amid growing alarm about violence against women. The UK's Prime Minister Andy Burnham has set out an ambitious agenda in a major speech to his party.
3: Deregulation, privatisation, austerity, Brexit, and what has it given us? A country run for vested interests, not in the public interest.
1: And
4: this is one of the last great masterpieces by him, remaining in private hands. It's one of the best preserved pictures by the artist to survive.
1: A rare painting by the renowned British artist William Turner has returned to Rome. All coming up after this news bulletin.
5: BBC News with Sue Montgomery. In a decision with far-reaching consequences for English football, the Premier League has confirmed that Manchester City have been found guilty of breaching financial rules over 9 seasons and has accused the club of arranging sham contracts. More details from our sports news correspondent, Laura Scott.
6: A redacted 40-page report from the Independent Commission said the club set up a disguised funding scheme whereby sponsors were only required to pay a portion of the relevant fees and the rest was funded by City's owner, Abu Dhabi United Group. It is said the purpose of these schemes was found to have been to artificially inflate the club's revenues and reduce its costs. Manchester City issued a statement saying it was surprised and disappointed by the opinion of the Commission and that it was innocent of the accusations made by the Premier League.
5: The former United States Special Counsel Jack Smith, who brought criminal charges against President Trump, has told a Senate hearing that his investigation had proof beyond reasonable doubt that Mr. Trump had engaged in serious crimes against the US. He told the hearing he stood by his decision to bring charges and would do so again. The charges were dropped when Mr. Trump regained the presidency. Republicans have accused Mr. Smith of abusing his power. Mr. Trump has called for him to be prosecuted. Britain's Prime Minister Andy Burnham has promised support for electoral reform and a debate on the country's long-term relationship with the European Union. In his first speech as leader to the governing Labour Party's annual conference, he also promised more state control of the economy and radical reform to the care system for Britain's ageing population. From Liverpool, Rob Watson.
7: This was a genuinely radical and often emotional speech from Andy Burnham. He said Britain had been on the wrong track since the 1980s, blaming privatisation, deregulation, deindustrialisation and Brexit. He said the solution was more public control over key parts of the economy and reviving the communal spirit of the post-war years. He also suggested that looking at a new relationship with the European Union and major changes to how politicians are elected.
5: The FBI has made an unusually public address to the hacking group Shiny Hunters, which has threatened to release the personal details of thousands of US federal agents. Brett Leatherman of the FBI's cyber division said the arrest of a Dutch man last week, said to be one of the group's leaders, should serve as a warning.
8: Arrests have a way of changing who is willing to talk, and seized infrastructure has a way of showing us who's left. The longer you stay in this, the more we learn about you. You know how to find us, and we know how to find you. I suggest you reach out first while the choice is still yours.
5: World News from the BBC. British counter-terrorism police have confirmed that no improvised explosive devices were found in 3 vans that sparked a major security alert near an airbase in southern England at the weekend. However, officers said a quantity of petrol was discovered. 5 men who were arrested on suspicion of explosives and terror offences were released on bail on Monday, but the police say the investigation is continuing. President Trump has ruled out any sort of joint venture with China in artificial intelligence. Speaking at an event in Washington, Mr. Trump said that would amount to giving away secrets to America's main economic rival. The US president again argued against putting any restrictions on the technology, despite safety concerns, including from the leading AI companies. King Mohammed VI has appointed Fatima Azara El Mansouri as Morocco's first woman prime minister after her centrist party won the most votes in last week's parliamentary election. Here's Sebastian Usher.
9: Fatima Azara El Mansouri has joined an exclusive club as she becomes only the second woman ever to be appointed head of government in the Arab world. She's been a prominent political figure in Morocco for a number of years as mayor of Marrakesh and housing minister in the previous government. But she'll have to build a coalition as her Authenticity and Modernity party may have won the largest share of votes in last week's election, but still fell far short of a majority.
5: The company which runs the Eiffel Tower in Paris has announced its chief executive will step down after female staff were replaced by male colleagues during a visit by a Hindu religious group. Patrick Branco Ruivo will leave at the end of the year. The company said an internal investigation had found flaws in organising the visit and that the removal of female staff had been unacceptable.
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